shoe. You're fine. So kind. Got to tell this world that you're mine, mine, mine, mine. That you find nails on and not twitch on my thumb. I'm real nervous, but it sure is fun. Come on, baby. It drives me crazy. And this groove is just great balls of fire.

0: 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Oh, you sweet thing.
1: 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Tarde, pero sin sueño, 2.0.
0: Do I want... Oh.